I've decided to stay there till Monday and camped just to get stuck in with a festival, have a party. We had so much fun, but I can't explain how wet I was for the whole time. Saw some amazing sets, Creep Woland, Skillis. Get to know Skillis if you don't know. It's so funny. He's like a celebrity up in Scotland. Everyone knows him, so everyone goes to see him play, and then he just delivers one of the best festival sets I've ever seen. Honestly, it was so good. I'm sure there'll be clips about soon. So get to know Skillis if you don't know him. He runs a label called Headset, which is really cool, headsy kind of bass stuff, and then runs the gay garage parties in Bristol as well, and all sorts of other stuff. He's done his own like Scottish festivals as well. He's a bit of a legend up there, but the rest of the world needs to get to know him, so that's Skillis. And then this weekend coming, you can catch me live at Free Rotation if you're there, which I'm so excited about. Like, I've been going to Free Rotation for 15 years now, so getting to play live there first time is pretty important to me. Then after that, next week is Love International. And again, same story. I've been going to Love International since it started, because I went to Garden Festival before it became Love International Festival. And I'm playing live there as well. So it's a big, big week for me in terms of like events, which mean a lot to me and getting to play. And I feel very lucky to still be doing this. Right, I'm going to ease us into this show. You're listening to a new unreleased bit by Forest Drive West and the

That's such a nice way to start the show, right? Love Forest Drive West. I might actually play another bit by him, a remix that he's had done by Comforce later, because it's so good. I'm loving the dub techno sounds at the moment. Oh yeah, I forgot to say, I've got a couple of England shows after this festival run, and towards like mid to the end of July, I'm playing in London at Palais, the new club, which I'm so excited to check out, and that's back-to-back with Nick's. Me and Nick's just played back-to-back in Amsterdam, had a killer time, so I'm excited to do that again. Tune under me right now is a remix from years ago now of The Cyclist, and it's by Bruce. And I always come back to it, something about this. When Bruce jumped on the scene, he came at it with such interesting sound design and such a different take. He'd come at the dance music thing with a totally different way to me. Like, I kind of grew up obsessing with dance music and going out, and, you know, before I was even 18, I'm up in London trying to get into the clubs and stuff. And he came at it from like the band world and a totally different thing. So it's been really exciting to hear how his kind of left field approach to dance music has taken shape. And this is one of his best works for me. After Palais, jumping back and forth here, do you like my ADHD chat? After Palais, you can catch me in Bristol at the Liberty Sound Day Party. We've got a killer line up there, and that's on a Sunday, so check that out if you're in Bristol. It's basically free entry. I think they charge a couple of quid to make sure people don't claim the tickets and not come. Super excited for that.

had a thought because I was chatting about free rotation. I was trying to think, like, what are some of the best things I've seen there? And it's the first place I'd ever saw Shackleton. Now, the funny thing about this is I didn't even really know Shackleton before I first saw him live. So my first experience of his music was seeing him play. And I think it was like one of the most life-changing moments. I remember like chewing people's ear off, you know, wide awake as such in the garden, being like, it's just, it's a mixture of everything, and it doesn't need to be, it's, you know, it doesn't need to compete with anything, and it doesn't fit in, but it fits in so well. And I can remember myself, it's cringe now, but it really shaped kind of like, I guess, what I wanted to write and what I wanted to do. And I love the idea of this kind of in-between world.

There was no way I wasn't playing the full length of that track. All right, this is that Comforce remix of Forest Drive West I mentioned at the start of the show.

0: banging. That's one of my favourite tracks off of that headset label we spoke about at the start of the show. And coming in now, this is Josh Wink with Meditation Will Manifest. And I think this is about the length of the rest of the show, so I'm going to play the whole thing out because it's a masterpiece. All right, hope to see you out there soon. London, Palais, Bristol, Trinity Centre Day Party, Free Rotation, Love International, any of those, please come say hi.
1: Meditation Will Manifest.
0: And I'll be back here the same time next month.

Good afternoon, Bristol and the world. Dave Harvey inside for the next 2 hours. Through the power of the World Wide Web and the DAB.

This one from Gilbert of Versatile fame on Multiculti came out last month, I believe. There's some great bits on this EP, actually. A very fun version of Higher State of Consciousness and some other bits and bobs.

quite a bit to talk about. Where to start? But you know what? I'm going to start with the tough bit and then move on. As many listeners to the show will know, we lost our dear friend Chris Stoker a couple of weeks ago. So I guess I'm saying, thinking of everybody that's been affected by it, heartbreaking business all round. He had a wonderful send-off last Wednesday, big ups. The turnout was absolutely unbelievable, and I know it filled everyone's hearts with joy to see the outpouring of love. Is joy the right word? You know what I mean. Anyway, we'll have a bit of Stoker-inflected vibes today, but big ups everyone dealing with it at the minute. We'll miss you, Chrissy.

This brand new from Silicon Scally, Phased Array, on CPU out of Sheffield. Absolutely killer label.

about now I've composed myself. First things first, in order of appearance, tomorrow the brand new St. George Bowls and Social Club opens. We'll be open for midday bowling. Hopefully it's not raining. Wednesday, Thursday, Friday, Saturday, Sunday. So I know there are a lot of people in Bristol who've been waiting for this one. So go and get signed up on the website. Membership is free, but you do need to be a member to bowl. Come and check out our lovingly restored clubhouse, etc. It is very exciting times.

an oldie from Donato Dozzy, 12H.5 on his own Spazio Responsible. Shout out our man Appiento in LA, getting his running gear on. Possibly a good moment to mention that the inaugural Another Thought lands next week in Walthamstow, where you will find many fine DJs, including Appiento. It's looking like it's going to be pretty special. June the 13th, Another Thought, Walthamstow. Do you know what? I'll give you some more info in a minute.

this one from SOS, which is Chris and Jamie Blanco. Also including Chris's wife, Sarah May, on vocals. This is Chris's last transmission before he left us. And it's a beauty. So I really wanted to play that one today and dedicate it to him. Can you dedicate your own song to you? Anyway, we're really going to miss you, Joy.

This brand new on Customs and Faces. Valerge, of course, the Roman Flugel remix, which leads the EP. And that last one, SOS, Simply Nothing, struggling to get the words out there, on Lunatic Music out of Australia. Get to know. Big ups, Jamie.

few other shouts. Longwell Records, Big Man Ian in Clifton Village, Johnny in Dublin, Dave Rushton and Weising on the tour.

an absolute heater, this one. Jeku Bufo Pond. I bet this has got the purple flares out on Mr. Rushton.

as ever, full track list and labels, etc., all the info so you can go and support in these tough times. Juno Download shut down yesterday out of the blue, so yeah, if you can, try and get out there and support. But yeah, all on my Instagram, Dave Harvey Team Love. As soon as I get around to uploading it after the show, next couple of days. Big ups, Janus.

Can you guess where I went this weekend? Watching trees just outside Bristol. Absolutely amazing. Big shout out and respect to Johnny, of course, flying the flag for Optimo, Caroline, all the gang, Kieran, Will, Matt, Carol, Jess, big gang. And what was also amazing, so many volunteers all putting it on together, that it just oozed that vibe. Sound was amazing, music was brilliant, and yeah, I was very impressed. So big ups, Watching Trees, massive. This Watching Trees by 11 Pond.

think I remembered everyone I should have there, but yeah, excellent. I left her with a big smile on my face. Also going to quickly mention Love International, last date on the inverted commas tour. We are at the Bloody Marvellous Fold on Friday 26th of June. You might have been in a field on another year at a big farm, but this time come to Fold. DJ Mazda, Christian AB, Danielle, Chez, Ellie and myself. We will be going on a full thrower. I'm very excited about that one.

another couple to mention, Waterworks Extended. You may have seen the news. We had an absolute nightmare at Gunnersbury Park, thanks to all the local elections and the madness, licensing, etc. We are moving inside to the cause, which is going to be very different, but having just played there a couple of weeks ago at Shanty's Club Celeste event, I think it is going to be quite vibey. So come along to that one too. Other notable mentions, Peep, that's upcoming in July. It goes without saying, Love International.

brand new from Thomas Jackson, Forbidden Words, on Rosie's Human Endeavor Records. Excellent as ever from Thomas, and another great release on Rosie's label. Big ups, Rosie.

This brand new on the one and only Francesco Delgado's timeless label, Alessandra Gaia. Timeless 17, I believe.

This one brand new from Mr. Ho. Oh shucks, oh shucks. He is, he's been prolific of late, and lots of excellent music, both on his own, Class Rex, and elsewhere.

this brand new Ulo S, which is actually a alter ego of Repton, who we love on this show. Visitors of the Low End.

Chez and Ellie holding it down in the office, making all the magic happen. Chez, Ulo S, Visitors of the Low End. Him and I can't remember the other guy's name, I'm really sorry. It's very good though. It sounded great in the gallery at Club Celeste. That's probably where you're recognising it from, Chez.

This is an absolute beauty. Tima Basher on Basic Moves out of Kiev. One of the team behind Closer. And this is just ace. Big up all those under the bombs over there trying to just keep going.

stuff into the last few minutes of the show, so let's pack a few more in. This is Adis Autogon on Animalia.

Pato's telling me this is broadcasting over the Bowls Club. This is not the vibe for the Bowls Club, Pato, but hi and big ups to everyone grafting away down there.

But on that note, big ups all the team who have been getting it all together to open this week. George, Hannah, Molly, Vicky, Farron, Patrick, Rudland, Swoos, resident champion, let's call him. It is looking brilliant down there. No, this is not ambient bowls. This brand new from Sepha, Fools of Asian, on Objects label. Track before, Dogs in the Night, Robbie, N4HC. As ever, all track listings, all info on my Instagram after the show. Not my chatty show, some may be relieved. But big ups if you are still with me.

Yeah, I can see that one putting some heat in a few dance floors this summer. I'm going to sign off now. Hopefully see some of you next week. I forgot to say, I'll actually be playing back-to-back with my man Felix Dickinson at the Another Four after party.

the one and only Radioactive Man taking us out. Ode to the Basement. This just out too. Grab it on his Bandcamp. See you next month.

Hello, this is A for Alpha, and you're listening to Swoo. I'm here live for the next 2 hours. Opening up the show today with a record by Jeremy Sylvester under his MF Project alias. I actually bought this record a few years ago now. Got it on the repress from Plastic People. I can't remember what label it came out on originally, but it sort of looks like it's got a radio satellite thingy on it. Can't remember the name of it. But yeah, really glad this one got repressed. It's such a great record. Two really nice, like, garage housey tracks on this side, and then, like, two more speed garagey ones the other side. Yeah, moody jamness one. Love it.

been a crazy week or so. I had my 30th birthday last week, which was so lovely. I'm actually really enjoying being 30. I know it's only been a few days, but I feel like a proper adult now. Yeah, I had a lovely holiday with my girlfriend, which was so nice. It was nice to just like go away, switch off for a few days, be in some sunshine and have a little swim. And then came back and I played for Slap Funk on Saturday in Bristol at the Island for their after party. So great. I mean, I've been a huge Slap Funk fan for years. Like, I've been collecting their records pretty much as soon as I started DJing, which is like over 10 years ago now. So it's been a really big goal to play for them. And it went super well. And yeah, just feeling really, really chuffed about that. Had a birthday party on Sunday. So yeah, I'm feeling a little bit tired right now. It's been a very busy week. But yeah, a really great one. I actually think I played... Did I play this record? I think maybe I played the other side of this one. So Terry Francis, Richard Gray. I'm going to play a record now, which I also played at Slap Funk. I've had this one... I had it actually as a digital in my collection for so long, but I finally had to buy the record the other day because it's been one of those tracks that like never really leaves my like USB or my sets. So I think it's worth buying the record if it's like that. But yeah, it's a proper classic US tech house track.

So before this one, I played you Halo Varga Future. Such a classic, that one. And it dropped on Huge Tunes, very legendary record label from the, I think it probably started in the early 90s, or through the mid 90s, late 90s, early noughties. They put out, yeah, just so many legendary like house and trance releases. This one here by Gideon Jackson, and this one dropped on Pirate Radio, which I think is a sub-label of Swag Records. They had loads of really cool record labels. I'm a proper little nerd with this stuff. I was researching it the other night instead of sleeping. And why so many releases came out is they had a studio above the shop in Croydon, Swag Record Shop. And they had the ability, obviously, just to make tunes and then put them out pretty much straight away. So they had all these little sub-labels and stuff as well. And yeah, Pirate Radio, I've got a few of them, few of the records from that sub-label. It's really, really cool. Quite like dark, minimal kind of sound.

dance music. It's very much the sort of like deep house era. Love. Yeah, this one is by Brother. It's called Don't Go, and it dropped on My Love Is Underground. But yeah, this is a record I bought years ago, one of the first ones in my collection, really. It's Afe Alpha, you listen to Swoo. This next record I'm going to play you is one of those where I bought the record for something else and I flipped it over the other day. So I've been trying to do that, just actually, instead of buying records all the time, actually just go through what I have. Because it's much more cost effective that way, and there's so many great bangers. So yeah, I'm going to play that one for you next. I've been playing it in sets recently, and it's, yeah, really, really gone off.

classic bit of garage here from Sasha Love. This track is called Unbelievable. Got reissued via Shuffle and Swing, shout out, because they are legends. And they have reissued some really amazing classic garage tracks and also released some new bits as well. So if you haven't come across Shuffle and Swing yet, you should definitely look at their catalogue.

8th Alpha live here on Swoo. I'm trying to think what else I've done since I was last here. It's like a month ago. So yeah, I had the slap phone, had my 30th. I played at Radio in Amsterdam recently alongside Nathan Homan and So Lit. It was so great. It was so lit, in fact. But no, it was really, really cool. It was like one of those gigs where like you really feel like you can sort of just lock in with the crowd and go on a journey. And it doesn't have to be about like big tunes or anything like that. Just really nice grooves. They are my favourite kind of gigs. So yeah, I was really, really grateful to get to go and do that. And it's such a cool club as well. Like great sound system, great space. They book loads of really cool artists. So yeah, that was great. I need to play another record now, but I'll be back in a bit to chat.

Yeah, some other special things that happened recently. I played in Barcelona at Off Week, and I played in this mad place. It was like, it was on a mountain that overlooks the whole of Barcelona and the sea. And it was at this like fun fair called Tibi Dabo, I think it was. I mean, that was an experience. I've never played on a mountain before. And it was really fun. It was just so nice. I was like, how such a beautiful view, playing in like the gorgeous sunny weather. Yeah, that was really special. That was with EastEnders. So big thank you to them for having me. And then I think it was like a couple weekends before, I played at The Cause for their 8th birthday. That was insane. Like, so, so, so cool. I closed the workshop room, which is one of their new rooms. Like, amazing sound, amazing setup, like really cool lighting. It just, that space is incredible. I checked it out a few weeks before when I played at Club Celeste. So I wanted to, you know, picture what the room was like. But yeah, playing in it was incredible. And again, just like such an amazing crowd that was super locked in, ready for the journey. Yeah, that was a really, really special one. I had a really, really great time. So yeah, thank you to The Cause for having me. That was really, really fun. Got lots of fun stuff coming up. I will tell you about that in a little bit. But next up, I'm going to play you a track by DeMarcus Lewis.

So the track before this is by an artist called Blue Noise, dropped on a record label called Slide, and yeah, they did loads of releases in the 90s and the early noughties. I think that one is the early noughties. I picked it up in Disc Press the other day, which is a record shop in Bristol. If you've not checked it out yet, then I highly recommend going. It's really, really great. Run by the legend Corey as well. Yeah, every time I go there, I come away with a lot of records. I actually have to leave before I spend too much money. It's A for Alpha here. You are listening to Swoo. I'm here until 4 p.m. Got some fun gigs coming up. I am going to be at Love International this weekend, which I am very excited about. Friday, I'm going to be playing the Femme Fresh Boat Party alongside Michelle Minetti and Hi. And then on Tuesday, I'm going to be playing on the beach stage. Really excited. It's always a highlight of the summer, and it's just like Bristol by the sea, basically, in another country. But yeah, I'm really, really excited. So yeah, big love to the crew for having me there again. Can't wait.

This one here is one of my favourite Takehouse records ever. I paid quite a lot of money for it, but very worth it. It's Halsey Doings, Chess with Dwarves. They always name their tunes very jokes things, to be fair. Yeah, I actually ended my set at Slap Funk with this. Yeah, proper banger. It's quite dark, but yeah, really nice bass line on it, really sick drums. A for Alpha here on Swoo. I'm going to play you something from Richard Saint next, and then I'm going to let you know where else you can find me playing this month.

also some more places you can find me. So yeah, Love International this weekend, Friday on the boat party, Femme Fresh boat party, and Tuesday on the beach stage. So if you're in Tisno, I will see you there. And then next weekend, which is the 18th of July, I believe, I am going to be playing a day party at Lost Horizon for Drawn Out. Love a little day party. They're my favourite. And then the following weekend, which is the 24th of July, I'll be at Hide and Seek Festival, back-to-back Bros Priester. On the Saturday, I'm playing at No Art Festival in Amsterdam. And on the Sunday, I'm playing at Madruga Festival. So that's going to be a pretty busy weekend. But yeah, that's the rest of July. Got some bits in August coming up as well, which maybe I should tell you about now because I'm not going to be back before then. So what have I got? I'm playing Brighton Pride on the 1st of August at Quarters. I'm also playing at Stowaway Festival that day as well. You can find me at Boomtown on the 14th of August. And I'm playing at this cool festival in the Netherlands. It's like the north of the Netherlands on an island, apparently, on the 29th of August. Got a few more things in the works for August as well. So, yeah, just keep up to date on my Instagram at A4Alpha. I'll be sharing it all there. Also on my RA page, which is A4Alpha.

So this record here, I played it so much last summer. Kind of forgot about it. It's definitely like a very summery tune, I think. And yeah, I kind of found it this morning. And it really distinctly reminds me of Love International last year. I remember playing it in my set. I think I'm going to have to bring it again this year. It's such a banger. Proper, like, summer groove.

that I'm sure most of you have probably experienced. It's probably set back in your mind and you never really brought it up front as to where you could see really what was going down.

8th Alpha here on Swoo, last 20 minutes of a show. Played lots of records today, it's been really nice. Yeah, to be honest, I've been trying to play vinyl a lot more recently. I think just like that kind of physical way of mixing, I really, really enjoyed, to be honest. Because for ages, I kind of fell into this trap of just like constantly digging for tunes, which obviously is really fun, but like, I felt like I wasn't actually really like listening to much of the music that I was like downloading or whatever. And then, yeah, in prep for a gig, I was just always digging. I wasn't like kind of just, you know, playing or whatever. And I've got a really nice setup at home, so I don't know why I wasn't doing that. But I've just been really reconnecting with my record collection and just playing, really, rather than, you know, each time feeling like I've got to download loads of music. And yeah, I've been coming across some great, you know, tracks in my collection. I've been collecting music for a really long time now, over 10 years, which feels like a long time to me.

You know, and obviously within that time, my sound, I feel like, has changed and developed a lot. And what I found quite interesting is there's certain records where definitely back in the day, I can tell now when I listen to it, I bought it for that track, or I remember buying it for that. And now being like, oh my God, but this track on here is way better. So, you know, they're just like the gift that keeps on giving. I really, really love them. So yeah, it's been super nice to be playing more of my records, and also just been playing in like places where the setup has been good for it as well, because that's a really, really big thing with vinyl. Years ago, I used to be vinyl only. I was like, nope, that's it. And I just remember getting so annoyed with so many times the setup not working, or maybe there wasn't even turntables, or it's like skipping loads, or it's feedback, whatever. So yeah, I've been really grateful to be playing a lot of places where the setup has been great. So thank you to you, legendary venues, for having great setups. Really excited to bring some records to Tisno with me this weekend. Hopefully it's not going to be too hot. I'm going to be keeping them in the aircon room. Recently, where it's been really hot, I've definitely warped some of my records at home, where I've just like not shaded them, or like have left them kind of slanted. Learn from my mistakes. Put them up so they're flush, upright. I learned the hard way.

proper dark, this one, but a real groove. This is DJ Life, and the track is called Biohazard. Played the same party as DJ Life a few months ago at Sisyphus. Yeah, it was so sick. It was like Olsvanga, then me, then MPEG, and then DJ Life. Beautiful morning in Sisyphus. It was so much fun. Proper grooves. Yeah, I would love to go back there. It's such a cool place. I mean, I heard millions of things about it, but then playing there, I really understood why people love it so much. Yeah, again, that's a real, like I was mentioning earlier about, you know, when you have those audiences that are really locked in, you don't have to play big bangers, you can just kind of go on this journey. Sisyphus is that kind of place. Right, I think we've got time for like one more tune. I absolutely love this song. I first heard someone play it in Realm. I can't remember who it was, but I really, really needed to find the ID because I recognised a sample from a 90s tune and I was just like, what is this? And then Swoos played it at Club Celeste, so I was able to ask him, what is this song? So then I got the ID and I played it, yeah, Slap Funk on the weekend. It was wicked. So happy I have this track now. It's a banger.

So this is the last one from myself, Ava Alpha. I will, of course, be back here in a month's time. You can always find me here the first Tuesday of the month, 2 to 4pm. Hope you've enjoyed the show today. If you missed any of it and you want to listen to it back, you can do so via the Swoo website, also the Swoo SoundCloud. And if you want to keep up to date with me, where I'm playing, what I'm doing, music I'm releasing, all that kind of stuff, you can find me on Instagram at A4Alpha. Also resident advisor A4Alpha. I do have TikTok. I'm trying to post on there more. I just still don't really get it. I feel like a bit of a boomer. But there we go. And yeah, hopefully I will see some of you in Tisno this weekend. Friday, the Femme Fresh boat party. And then Tuesday, the beach stage for Love International. But if you're not in Tisno and you want to see me in Bristol soon, I'll be playing here next weekend, 18th of July at Lost Horizon, outside for a day party for Drawn Out. Come and say hello.

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Swoo.

As usual today, we are going to kick it off with some soulful numbers. I've got loads of new music. We are so lucky at the minute, so much good stuff coming out. For now, we've got some Kate Trinada.

This track I discovered this morning whilst digging for the show, and it's by an artist called Sayo. It's called Growing Up. I don't know anything about the artist. This seems to be their first release.

That was Growing Up by Seo. Big love to everyone tuning in. Hello, Marie. Shouts to George. Next up, we've got... It's a bit of a somber one, I'm not going to lie, but it hits differently. It's been on repeat for me the last few weeks. It came out about a month ago. The artist called Nick Hakim. The track's called I Can See, taken off his recent album, I Can See. It's a slow builder and it's a heart wrencher. Let yourself go.

absolutely stunning. I can see Nick Hakim. That is the track that, yeah, I've got on repeat. It's in my heart. Next up,

Little bit abrupt there, Jill, but we'll let you get over. We'll let you get away with it because you are Jill Scott. We're picking up the pace now. First half an hour down of the show. I'm here till 2:00.

Next up is a tune by Erykah Badu that came out in 2015 that I've just discovered. It's so good. Erykah Badu, You Don't Have to Call.

Bristol, worldwide, give us a signal if you're locked.

another wonderful, beautiful, glorious blue sky summer's day. And we are going to soundtrack that this morning. Basically, we're just this, right? Deep summery vibes. Just gonna keep it simmering, floating. Yes. I'm well up for this morning. To whatever this illness is that's still trying to take me down, that hasn't yet. It's absolutely bussing my daughter up though, she is down. Shout out to all the hot babies everywhere that aren't sleeping.

greetings from the hottest flat in central London. Ooh, send breezy vibes, please. B, good morning. Out to you in the hottest flat in London.

going to be the same as it's been all week. Just playing tunes. Subpar chat in me this week.

Yes. Felix Joy live on Swoo. Just rolling in the mix.

David. I don't know if this one's new or not. Whatever, whatever. From Lost and Found EP. So yeah, just keeping things deep, deep, deep on this tip. We might evolve the show as it goes on. I don't really know. We'll see. This is what I'm in the mood for today. Upbeat, but no pressure. You can literally just tap your foot lightly if you want to.

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It's working on all the levels. Because you can also just sit back and not worry about anything. Bonnie Tyler tribute. Do you know what? Yeah. Every day this week, or every evening this week, I've put Total Eclipse of the Heart into the playlist to play in the morning, and I haven't played it yet. I don't know why, it's just it's been there on the periphery to play. 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

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We are now out in open waters.

Yeah, the four wheel up salute. The highest honour of wheel ups on The Breakfast Show. Jasper, shout out to you. Claude, what's up?

0: this tune, right? I don't care how commercial, pop 90s radio throwback radio, whatever this is. I love this tune so freaking much. How it can take me back to being in year six like that.
1: Ooh,
0: unreal. Completely takes me back to being a little kid again.

Yeah, I'm all thrown off. We were settled in. Just roll in deep, vocalless house. Feeling summery. R.I.P. Bonnie Tyler. You've made me change the direction of the show. I think we're going to go left and right today rather than linear now. Yeah, let this roll, right? I don't know what mood I'm in. I don't know where we're at. Let's see what happens. It might get a bit weird.

How'd you say that? The Caninch Square Massive on this? Harry International, what's up? Whoa. Eduardo, good morning. Out to Susan with the kids on the M25. Yes! Susan, hold tight.

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0: hopscotch.
1: All right, texters. Yes, I see you all. Hello.
0: Hopscotch 16, on my bottom 16, on my top.
1: I did say at the start of the show, the whole week we've been low on the chat this week.
0: I chose his anger.
1: As illness is inside my family and household.
0: In how I need them a knock. Grab a duck a duck, sound system get drop a daddy might do that, do that.
1: But feeling good, but just nothing in my head today. Yes, tomorrow. Special guest flying in from Lisbon for the show tomorrow with DAD. We've got Adam Purnell coming in. Bringing a heap of records in to play. He's a wicked DJ. We saw him in Lisbon last year. And then tomorrow night at the Galley, we are having a party. It's free to get in. Me, Adam, and DAD are playing back to back to back to back. For dancing and general good times shenanigans. Thursday.
0: Oh, they run the dance up with the speed.
1: Yes, Bex, after you.
0: 16.

0: This is where we're at this morning. R.I.P. Bonnie Tyler. We'll play Total Eclipse of the Heart again, don't worry.
1: I'll never ask for too much, just all that I
0: am. Getting musical whiplash in a good way.
1: Everything that you do.
0: I was all set up at the start of the show. We were just going to roll 122 BPM deep house. It wasn't going to be hard work on my brain.
1: And inside

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Yeah, we're about this morning. Proper bedroom mix mode. If you haven't changed over already, shout out to you. Thanks for sticking.

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I have no idea what's going on.

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The texters are approving, so let's just keep doing whatever's happening.

Yo, it's Tego. You're locked into Swerve FM. I'll be with you for the next 2 hours, playing a lot of soulful bruck, house. Yeah, feel good music. Yeah, lock in for the next 2 hours. Thank you. Starting you off with a bit of Don Surf. This one's called Night Bus.

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And then later, you refine that process through listening. And then you present it to other people. That's

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Still got 2 minutes left. Ridiculous. Shall I Bruck It? It's Mr. Jazz Bruck, two percussion.

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This one's Ein Cola Bitter by Max Grafe, Rat Grave, Julius Conrad.

Yes, yes. 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BC back again. The sky, we got the faith again tonight. Come on with me, let's make it right. Very special guest this month. Joined by Sean McCabe. B2B session for the next 2 hours. So yeah, welcome along.

Yeah, in case you just locked in, this is a Boogie Cafe session with me, Alex. Very special guest, Sean McCabe. We're going 3 for 3. Right up till 4 o'clock. Minimal chat. No tune intros. Just heads down.

just reaching the hour mark. You just locked in. This is a Boogie Cafe session with me, Alex. Guest this month, Sean McCabe. We're here till 4 o'clock. Keep it locked here on Swift FM.

long forgotten. It is the life of this land through which it flows. Without the river, none would have started. 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They say if you drink from the Nile, you will return. 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
1: So yeah, that's it for another month.
0: In this bar.
1: Catch you in August. 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

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But yeah,

I think my last show was 10 to 12, and the show before that on Swoo was a Sunday, 11 till 1, so I kind of had free reign. I was less restricted, but now I have to behave. But I hope you'd enjoy the show.

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Feels a bit more progressive. So next month I'll probably play some of my new stuff. Self-plug and all that. But yeah, I got some new bits to show you and play. And like I said, I want to do some specials soon as well, where I'll be airing all of that as well, so...

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0: See my pepper, soft for the hanger, beat for the beat, my sings never jamming. 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
0: A little introduction.
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0: Blessings all around.
1: Look.

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1: 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Crisp like nachos, Pringles, Quavers, Pombears.
2: What are them?
1: Rosemary salt flavours.
2: Wow. Hang on a minute. Where are we going now?
1: Space Raiders. Can't forget the Space Raiders.
2: Run out of crispy times, but let me catch this.
1: Nice and crispy.
2: Special. 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

0: Yo, Overdue, this guy, I've been killing it.
1: Hey, Lord of Mercy, Factualization, Lava Bomb, Splash. Yeah, man.
0: Yeah, that one was needed right there.
2: Fire.
0: Fire burn.

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1: Jesus.
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0: Trust me, don't worry, we still got bars,
2: yeah.
0: Don't worry.
2: That tuna, instant reload, I don't care what time it is, where you are, that's simple.
0: Belly flop business. Woo! Jump in a crowd surf.

0: sponsorship right now.
1: Hey, I need that KA.
0: I don't blame it. I don't blame it.
1: Yeah, special first hour. That was a pleasure.
2: Crazy.
1: Head spinners, crazy. Belly flop business, slap weight specialist. She came to take me out, bro.
0: So good, honestly.
1: I enjoyed that thoroughly as we go into the next hour.
0: Mm-hmm.
1: I want to say, look into all of our music. We got music out. Support each other. Gem Fest, if you're there. Well, you're not listening to this if you're there. You're in the field.
2: You got no signal right now.
1: Shaking leg. Sheesh. Phosphor.

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Said I'm on the way, I could do the red team.

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0: We got a little vocal going.
1: All right.
3: Involved with Black Magic.
0: Sheesh. Big tune, collect art, never rest art. 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Yo, hit him with the left stance, man can't turn. I'm a big tune, collect art, never rest art. Never gonna get part, come take chance. Hit him with the left stance,
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0: rapping. 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I heard this in me and they catch on top 10. But I don't really care, I'm active. 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Oh my lord. 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I didn't even get into my WhatsApp bar.
1: Nah, Fosper, bro.
0: Yeah, man. That was a bit of me. I like that.
2: That was a bit of us, to be fair.
0: You know what I mean?
2: Ebenezer, I'm a geezer. 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

0: 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Man shout to stand out, the damn crowd never band down. See my frowns, the man's round. 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Really? I've been killing off with a seat for labour. Copping acres for 9 bars and 8 bars. 30, back in the care for 8 hours. Look.
1: Messing with the best inside, my on the road. 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I detect the vibe, he steps aside, they're in a reset. Never been a reject, Egypt's get kept behind. 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

0: rapping. 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
1: habit.
0: So I came this habit, who's really on this? I've seen enough rabbits, hunting a feed when it came to a challenge. Man, I'm a scrum when it's just one crashing. Why you ain't leveling? Why you ain't gassing? Yeah, trust me, enough on the cabbage. Pab said they kinda lift up everything, shut down like Barrett's. Regulate that. How many flows, man? I regulate that. Have you got flows? Regulate that. Have you got bars? Regulate that. Regulate that. Regulate that. Have you got bars? I'ma regulate that. Have you got shows? Regulate that. How many lift?

0: piece, but the Uber that I like mine, could the thing go short, goes left. It all goes left and it all goes.
1: So that's a Freudian.
0: For real.
1: Ribbit.

0: watch. 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
0: One verse, please. 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
2: All of my lyrics, yeah. 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All

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1: That one's a jump in the crowd and surf.
0: Swim in the crowd.
1: You might just face plant it.
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1: Yes, Prosper. Bring that through. Prosper the mic or shell. I bring through shell. So every track there gets shelled. First get the light in hell, then excel. My flows never excel. Prosper the mic or leng. I bring through leng. So every track there gets leng. First put the mic in deck. Tech 2-6, then come with deliver with chess.
0: You know this one. Sing along at home.
1: You know, you spit on them sing along rhythms.
2: Yeah, yeah, yeah, I know.
3: Look, I'm a real tactician, peel back wigs until my list.

0: 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I didn't want to spit this one, I just want to hear that again.
1: Yeah, thanks. That's powerful.

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Had your bars all already thought, that's rude. Negativity, the energy ain't got no truth. I'll be killing dubs, that's why I'm with Benny. 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
1: Wow.
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0: Yes, yes, yes. And that is wrapping it up, people. Thank you so much for everyone who tuned in today. Swoo FM, Phosphor. Oh, we've got one more minute. Okay, then. Do you want to just spin one more? Yeah, bro. Come talk to me if you want, man. Big yourself up, man. You're just putting a shift right now, you know?
1: Yo, I thought it was 9 o'clock and I thought we were done.
0: Hey.
1: But yeah, this is Phosphor. Thank you for listening. Limbs, Benzino, Spectral. Thank you to her for getting me down.
0: Mm-hmm.
1: Hope you like the dubs.
0: Yeah, man. Bro, absolutely came in and just caused a fire. Same with Spectral. These two, yeah, problem. Make sure you watch out for them. Mm-hmm. Of course.
1: Let the bass cannon kick in.
0: Yeah. That one there. But yeah, myself, Benzino, alongside Limbs. Serious bit of talent in this room, you know. Make sure you check everyone. We all got music coming out. Make sure you check it out, you know. We've got a little bit of time as well.
2: 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Thank you to Spectral, Phosphor, Benzino, shelling out with my brother. 103.7 FM.
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0: Yo, it's Skepta, the record breaker right now. Freestyle business.
1: Skepta.
0: Skits beats.
1: Joseph
0: Jr. Let's go.
1: Adenuga.
0: It's the record breaker, Joseph Jr. Adenuga. Listen up, Rude Boy.
1: Go on.

0: the London field.
1: Yes, my people. Yeah, shout out to OH91 for the last hour. Cred as usual. Yeah, so tonight you got me and Sabutio down from Leeds. Yeah, the young gunner. Gonna bring you through the next hour. Super stressful ones. I was just at Harbour chilling, having a drink with people, and like, you know when you think you got more time than you have? Next minute I'm in Swoon, I'm like, which tune to play first? But yeah, this one, London Feel, Closer VIP by Turan. Banger, check his Bandcamp, man, it's on there. So yeah, man, me and Subs have got no plan. I've actually had a problem with my record box recently, whereby I can't find any of my tunes. You know those ones? Obviously, if you're not a DJ, you wouldn't know those ones, but yeah, a bit of a myth right now. I need to sort that out. So yeah, man, I'm just going to look through some old folders and just kind of have a bit of fun with Subs today. So shout out to Subs, man, coming all the way from Leeds. Shout out my boy Sabutio. You can get him on Instagram at Sabutio, yeah? So keep it locked, man, it's Swoon.

The London Field.

now. Me and Subs are doing like octopus hands right about now. Yeah, a lot of knobs are getting touched, I can't lie. Not that way, pause. Yeah, keep it locked, it's Swoo, Zuki on Swoo.

Hope everyone's been doing well. Managed to keep cool. Managing to keep cool in this really hot weather. I'll be taking you through to the next hour, so not sure what this show will be like. I have introduced a new file structure to my USBs, so I'm just letting it fall where it may.

Alligator.

0: way you talk to me, the way you loving me, you, the way you give it to me, you,
1: my world, you do what you did to me.

You've been listening to Alia L on Swoo, just about halfway. A track underneath me at the moment is a new one from Papa J the Great, who has just released on Durango's new label, Staring at the Wall. This track is called Come in the UK. Shouts to Nathan. Oh, whoops. Shouts to Nathan for this one.

0: A lot of people misunderstand him. He's more like the old school, you know, OG, old time.
1: Just want to be the son.
0: Like an angelic being, you know what I'm saying?
1: No, just for a moment.
0: He just showed up to him, you know. But he's always looked at as the bad guy, but he really got a heart of gold, you know what I'm saying?

I'll be back again next month. My show is on the second Thursday of the month at 11 till 12. Hopefully by next month, my folders will be a bit more organized and it wouldn't feel like such a jump in vibes, but really appreciate Swu for giving me the platform to, you know, try these things out, and really appreciate anyone who listens. So yeah, catch you next month.

hello. Hope everyone is well. Hope you're having a lovely evening. My name is Izzet, and you're locked into 2FM. I'm going to be taking over the airwaves for the next hour. And I've got a few new bits to test out. Mainly tech house, minimal house, progressive house, all things house, and perhaps some electro. So yeah, kicking things off with this track. It's called Little Awesome. It's by DJ Quiz. Thank you, Josh, for the idea. Can't take any credit for this.

So I was just looking through my songs and I was like, I don't recognise this one. Let's give it a go. And yeah, it's called Monsieur Georget. I'm assuming it's French. The song is called, oh sorry, that's who it's by. The song is called On Richard Simone. It's my amazing.

0: Let's get this thing off the ground. 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Let's get this thing off the ground. Let's get this thing off the ground. Let's get this thing off the ground. Let's get this thing off the ground. Let's get this thing off the ground.
1: So I've got a bit more pie than I was expecting to, but I'm having a great time. I'm having a little pie in here in the studio. If you've just locked in, you're listening to Is It on Swoo FM, and this one is Let's Get This by Sally C.

Let's get this thing off the ground.

Let's get this thing off the ground.

Sir, I won't lie, I panic selected that song. I was just feeling the other one and I was like, oh, I need to choose another song, this one's running out. But yeah, this is a weird one called Breaking Point by Crime. If you've just locked in, listen to Is It on Sphere FM. I think I've got about 15 minutes left to go, and yeah, we'll see what happens. No plan, just kind of picking and choosing, and yeah, hope you enjoy.

So I always forget how big that last song is. And yeah, there's a reason why it feels like such a big, quotation marks, tune. Because it kind of just seems to keep going and going. And I recently learned about a thing called a shepherdotone. And yeah, so I'm going to get all music here on you. So for those who don't know what a shepherdotone is, it's basically an audio illusion of where either the pitch is continuously rising or falling. In that case, it sounded like it kept rising forever. But yeah, it's actually just a loop. And to be fair, I said I was going to get all music here on you, but I don't really know much more than that. So yeah, that's why that song felt like it was just going and going. And yeah, that song was called

I don't even know where to start this story. Basically, I owe a few of my friends a big apology. And this song is actually the reason why. So you know the little bit that's like... So that sound reminded me of a sound in another song. I now know that other song. However, we went on a night out, and my God, that song was in my head. However, you know when you know a song in your head, but you can't really relay it properly? Well, that was the trap that I was unfortunately stuck in for quite a few days. And I just could not think of it, doing my head in, absolutely doing it all of their head in, much more. Anyway, I now know the song. That little noise reminds me of Flat Beat. So yeah, there you go. This song's called Jiffy Pop.

But yeah, I must say, I've never been so relieved. So shout out Hannah. I'd asked loads of my mates, do you know the song? To be fair, I probably wasn't doing very well in relaying it to my other friends. But yeah, I've never felt so locked up by a song.

5 minutes left now. Since I played a big tune a couple tunes ago, I feel like it's only right to play another big tune. The next one I'm going to bring in is called Your Fault by Raxon. Absolute perfect way to end a set. Always gets people going. But yeah, you've been listening to Is It on 2FM. If you like the sound of what you heard, you can catch me at Nowadays Festival next week. And I'm also, I haven't announced this yet, so sneak peek, playing at Boomtown Festival. Two sets there. Very excited to be back. But yeah, hope you enjoyed. Hope you have a lovely Friday morning. You've been listening to Is It on 2FM.